is the sound of sea. 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This is a new style of music.

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1: 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He didn't even open them!
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Generation of the groove. Generation on the move. Join in on the disco triumph.

Why, this car is automatic. It's systematic. It's hydromatic. Why, it's greased lightning.